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All of my ops, they diss. Please don't put me to the test. They tryna get back on the net. I'm tryna get back in the flesh. 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

0: All the girls having fun tonight. 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Cause you know you're looking good tonight for sure.
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That's when I knew that your heart was scarring. 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

0: 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Oh yeah.
1: 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Let's go.
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0: At the 90 the US, the version of bribes, I'm really a threat.
1: It's got to the point that I don't even care. I got jewels in a safe that I don't even wear.
0: Bro, I do it for some shoes and some clothes. You'll see what it'll do for a necklace. 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

0: 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Dave, that I don't even wear. Dave, that I don't even wear. 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Dave, that I don't even wear. Dave, that I don't even wear. Dave, that I don't even wear. 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
1: that I don't even wear. Dave, that I don't even wear. Dave, that I don't even wear. 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Dave, that I don't even wear. 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